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3: In Kanaki, feminism is defined through the realities of colonisation, land and political struggle. Decolonial feminism challenges the notion of universal feminism. Instead, it centres Indigenous women's experiences of colonisation, sovereignty and cultural survival. And it asks, what does liberation look like when land are still contested? You're hearing today from Kanaki woman and activist Sonia Tonga at Decolonial Feminism, Sovereign Yarns. It was a panel held in Woolloongabba in Meanjin, Brisbane, and it brought together an incredible delegation of Kanak political and cultural aunties and uncles. And this conversation is being translated from French.
4: Bonsoir.
5: Good evening.
4: Mon histoire, je vais encore la partager avec vous ce soir.
5: I'm going to share my history once again with you this evening.
4: Je fais partie d'un clan qui a survécu à la colonisation, puisqu'on a volé ses terres, on a exercé sur lui un génocide, et nous sommes les survivants.
5: I'm part of a clan that has experienced a genocide. They stole our lands, but we survived. We are the survivors.
4: Je suis la quatrième génération qui ne parle plus ma langue Kanak.
5: I'm the fourth generation that no longer speaks our Kanak language.
4: Passé, comment est-ce que je suis arrivée au féminisme décolonial?
5: So how did I arrive at decolonial feminism?
4: Je veux rendre hommage à ma grand-mère ce soir.
5: I want to give homage to my grandmother this evening.
4: C'est elle qui a réveillé ma conscience par son travail et son engagement envers les plus vulnérables de notre village.
5: She is the one who awoke my consciousness via her support for the most vulnerable people in our village.
4: Nous sommes des survivants nous sommes des survivants et nous avons été installés, parqués au pied d'une mission catholique.
5: We're survivors and we were forcibly made to displaced to be parked at the foot of a Catholic mission.
4: Ma grand-mère donc a éveillé nos consciences. Elle aussi, elle s'est levée pour sauver du génocide organisé par la colonisation.
5: My grandfather awoke our consciousness, and she did so in order to save us from a genocide.
4: Grandmother.
5: Did I not say that?
4: Grandfather.
5: Sorry, grandmother. Excuse me.
4: Pour vous dire donc la puissance des femmes.
5: So just to tell you about the strength of women.
4: Comme la puissance de la terre.
5: Like the strength of the land.
4: La terre et la mer, la terre et la maman de la nature et nous sommes la maman de l'humanité.
5: The land is the mother of nature and we are the mothers of humanity.
4: Je suis née sans identité autochtone.
5: I was born without an indigenous identity.
4: Je ne savais pas, pour moi, autochtone, c'était une insulte.
5: Indigenous at that time was an insult for me.
4: Ma grand-mère m'a appris à m'aimer moi-même et mon lien à la terre.
5: My grandmother taught me how to love myself and the connection to the land.
4: Elle a organisé donc les femmes à reconquérir leur identité en tant que femmes autochtones.
5: She organized women and helped them take back their identities as indigenous women.
4: Imaginez-vous des autochtones sans identité, sans langue, sans terre. Un sacré challenge.
5: Can you imagine indigenous people without identity, without a language, without land? That's a huge challenge.
4: Dans le parcours du processus politique, dans les années 70, donc il y a ce qu'on appelle le réveil Kanak. 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
5: So looking at the political history, in the 70s, there was the Kanak awakening, so raising consciousness about the Kanak identity.
4: Eh bien, je fais partie de cette génération. 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Je suis grand-mère.
5: I am part of this generation. Today, I am 60 years old and I am a grandmother.
4: Cette quête de l'identité, je continue encore à l'âge de 60 ans à la conquérir, reconquérir ma vraie place.
5: This quest for my identity, it's still going on now that I'm 60 years old to understand my indigenous identity and my place.
4: Cette reconnexion à l'identité, à la spiritualité, à mes origines, c'est ce qui a fait naître en nous la connexion avec Coco.
5: This reconnection to my origins and my spirituality, that's how the connection with Uncle Coco was born.
4: Il y a des connexions qui ne s'expliquent pas.
5: Some connections cannot be explained.
4: C'est comme ça.
5: That's the way it is.
4: Et on a usé de notre pouvoir en tant que femme pour rendre possible dans la réalité cette connexion. Parce que Coco a entendu ma souffrance.
5: And we used our power as women to make this connection and this relationship possible because Uncle Coco heard my suffering.
4: Je l'ai placé aussi à un autre niveau, c'est celui de mon pays.
5: This quest for identity, I also understood it at another level, which is the level of my country.
4: Depuis le début de notre intervention, vous avez vu les mécanismes d'installation du patriarcat.
5: Since we started talking, you saw how the mechanism through which the patriarchy was installed.
4: Bien sûr, ma grand-mère, quand elle a organisé les femmes, c'était autour de l'église.
5: Of course, my grandma, when she organized the women, it was around the church.
4: Mais au fur et à mesure où la prise de conscience, elle est apparue, on a pris aussi la liberté, notre liberté, de remettre au centre de notre vie notre connexion à l'autochtonie, à notre terre, à nos esprits.
5: But as we were raising our consciousness, we managed to link this connection to the land and to our culture.
4: ce système patriarcat colonial hein, qui s'est installé chez le Kanak a même convaincu nos hommes Kanak de nous exclure de tout.
5: So this colonialist and patriarchal system that was implemented in our country made Kanak men believe qu'il fallait nous exclure.
4: Oui,
5: that they had to exclude us.
4: L'institutionnalisation de la coutume fait partie de cette arme qui veut reprendre le contrôle sur l'identité Kanak.
5: The institutionalization of the custom, the customary gesture, is one of the tools to implement our Kanak identity back.
4: Aujourd'hui, les femmes Kanak aspirent à un monde de paix, de justice, pour elles, pour leur famille, pour leur clan, pour leur tribu.
5: Today, Kanak women want peace and justice for themselves, for their families, for their tribe and for their clan.
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3: On the program today, you're hearing from Sonia Tongna, and we are at a special event called Decolonial Feminism Sovereign Yarns. It's been held in Woolloongabba in Meanjin, Brisbane, and it's brought together an incredible delegation of Kanak political and cultural aunties and uncles.
4: Et le féminisme décolonial, c'est justement de déconstruire tous ces leviers qui ont été incrustés dans la pensée des Kanaks d'aujourd'hui.
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4: Et le féministe décolonial autochtone que je défends, c'est une vision, c'est un projet de société qui apporte une réponse pour équilibrer les deux mondes dans lesquels on vit.
5: And the indigenous and the colonial feminism that I want is the one that brings a response on how to bring back balance.
4: La coutume ne doit pas exclure les femmes et n'exclut pas les femmes.
5: The custom should not exclude women and does not exclude women.
4: Ce sont des pratiques qui sont rentrées dans notre façon de faire et qui ont été instaurées par le système colonial.
5: Those are ways that were implemented in our institutions, but this is the colonial way.
4: On a essayé d'effacer mon identité. 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
5: They tried to erase my identity. And I took my identity back. And I'm proud of that, even though I don't have my language.
4: Je sais à quelle terre j'appartiens.
5: I know to which land I belong.
4: Et même si nous avons pu nous réinstaller sur nos terres.
5: And even though we were able to go back to our land,
4: le colonialisme s'est arrangé pour nous encercler.
5: Colonialism found a way to circle us.
4: J'appartiens donc à un village, une tribu, un tertre qui se situe dans la capitale, exactement ce qui s'est passé ici.
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4: Le grand danger, j'en discutais avec la délégation, dans le féminisme décolonial, que je veux défendre et je veux porter, c'est qu'aujourd'hui, vous avez entendu mes camarades ont commencé à parler du néocolonialisme.
5: So the risk in decolonial feminism today is that, as you've heard, and we've talked about it in the delegation, people started using the word neocolonialism.
4: C'est que au nom de la démocratie, d'un système de pensée qui n'est pas du tout le nôtre, on continue donc à exclure, minoriser, bafouer le droit des groupes autochtones.
5: So in the name of a system that is not ours, we continue to oppress and take away the rights of indigenous people.
4: C'est le grand danger. Et en tant que femmes, nous sommes porteuses de paix. 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Nous ne faisons pas des enfants pour les tuer.
5: That's the huge risk, because as women, we carry peace. We don't have children so that they live in a world that doesn't have peace.
4: Et quand mon pays a été en guerre, c'était plus possible. Ce n'est plus possible de rester et de seulement penser à sa sécurité.
5: And when my country started being in war, it was not possible to just think about our own safety.
4: On s'est parlé avec Uncle Coco que après notre rencontre, en tout cas donc notre réunion, je n'ai pas beaucoup dormi cette nuit. 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
5: So after I had my first meeting with Uncle Cocker, I didn't really sleep that night because the connection was being made. And in the morning when I woke up, I said, yes, let's do it. Even though it's dangerous, even though I'm not sure if I can ensure their safety, we need to do it. And we were only a group of women, so it was hard to ensure their safety.
4: Et là, nous avons dépassé les océans, nous avons dépassé la barrière de la langue et nous avons construit cette solidarité pour les Kanaks. 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
5: And we've done it. We've crossed the oceans. We've made these connections and we've met. And you have been in solidarity with the Kanak people. And I want to thank everyone for your generosity, because thanks to that, we have been able to buy food, we've been able to provide medication, we've been able to provide people wheelchairs and transport.
6: Thank you, Sonia. Is it okay?
7: Yes.
6: If you allow me to add something, we talked about peace. We talk a lot about peace. But don't talk to us about peace without human dignity.
8: Sorry. Sonia, you spoke to this a little bit just then, I think, but I kind of want to ask Sinawami, when you spoke, you mentioned that creating Enach was a way of doing, organizing in a culturally ceremonial way, like in line with your culture. And you mentioned mental decolonization was an important process, as a, alongside the physical decolonization. And I was wondering if you could elaborate on what you meant by mental decolonization and how people here might be able to learn something from what that means to you.
6: I just want to add something. You talked about physical decolonization. I think it is about our relationship between indigenous people. Because when I see indigenous people, I recognize myself. And I stop to see myself as colonialists do. And this is why we have to do this form of meeting. This is why we have to go out from our country to meet our brother and sister. Physical decolonization, it is about how we speak, we talk about ourselves, and how in, and it defines obviously the way we stand, the way we sit, the way we walk, and the way our body moves in the environment, in every environment. It is difficult to work on it at home because it's invisible. We have to talk to our people, but many times they don't want to talk about it. Many times they still under patriarchy, colonial patriarchy and religious patriarchy. The two systems keep us under. Really just told our men that they had to control women. You have to obey to your husband. That thing doesn't exist in Kanak society. We have to be We have to be complementary and to search balance in every way, with everything, with everyone. Through the reflection we have the other days, I want to add that there is no stranger for indigenous people. We don't see strangers the same way as European people. A stranger for European people is someone you don't know. And you don't have to be related to. But for us, a stranger is someone you will be connected to. You have to, because you have to welcome him or her in your land, in your family, in your space. And this is why when we arrive somewhere, we have to do this gesture you saw when we arrive. Because even when we arrive somewhere, we have to present us to the people we can see, to the mountain, to the sea, to the people has already passed away. This is the way we live. And this is the society we want to build for us, by us, but for everyone too.
3: That's Sonia Tongna, a Kanaki woman and activist who is speaking there from the Sovereign Yarns panel in Meanjin, Brisbane. This has been Pacific Soul with me, Melissa Macon. Next time, I'll bring you more conversations from this panel event. This episode was produced on Yuggera and Turrbal Country.

Agnes Warriors. Live first number one. October 17th, 11 p.m. Warriors. Chapless, you are.

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3: In Kanaki, feminism is defined through the realities of colonization, land, and political struggle. Decolonial feminism challenges the notion of universal feminism. Instead, it centers Indigenous women's experiences of colonization, sovereignty, and cultural survival. And it asks, what does liberation look like when land are still contested? You're hearing today from Kanaki woman and activist Sonia Tonga at Decolonial Feminism, Sovereign Yarns. It was a panel held in Woolloongabba in Meanjin, Brisbane, and it brought together an incredible delegation of Kanak political and cultural aunties and uncles. And this conversation is being translated from French.
4: Bonsoir.
5: Good evening.
4: Mon histoire, je vais encore la partager avec vous ce soir.
5: I'm going to share my history once again with you this evening.
4: Je fais partie d'un clan qui a survécu à la colonisation, puisqu'on a volé ses terres, on a exercé sur lui un génocide, et nous sommes les survivants.
5: I'm part of a clan that has experienced a genocide. They stole our lands, but we survived. We are the survivors.
4: Je suis la quatrième génération qui ne parle plus ma langue Kanak.
5: I'm the fourth generation that no longer speaks our Kanak language.
4: Passé, comment est-ce que je suis arrivée au féminisme décolonial?
5: So how did I arrive at decolonial feminism?
4: Je veux rendre hommage à ma grand-mère ce soir.
5: I want to give homage to my grandmother this evening.
4: C'est elle qui a réveillé ma conscience par son travail et son engagement envers les plus vulnérables de notre village.
5: She is the one who awoke my consciousness via her support for the most vulnerable people in our village.
4: Nous sommes des survivants. Nous sommes des survivants et nous avons été installés, parqués au pied d'une mission catholique.
5: We're survivors and we were forcibly made to displaced to be parked at the foot of a Catholic mission.
4: Ma grand-mère donc a éveillé nos consciences. Elle aussi, elle s'est levée pour sauver du génocide organisé par la colonisation.
5: My grandfather awoke our consciousness, and she did so in order to save us from a genocide.
4: Grandmother.
5: Did I not say that?
4: Grandfather.
5: Sorry, grandmother. Excuse me.
4: Pour vous dire donc la puissance des femmes.
5: So just to tell you about the strength of women.
4: Comme la puissance de la terre.
5: Like the strength of the land.
4: La terre et la mer, la terre et la maman de la nature et nous sommes la maman de l'humanité.
5: The land is the mother of nature and we are the mothers of humanity.
4: Je suis née sans identité autochtone.
5: I was born without an indigenous identity.
4: Je ne savais pas, pour moi, autochtone, c'était une insulte.
5: Indigenous at that time was an insult for me.
4: Ma grand-mère m'a appris à m'aimer moi-même et mon lien à la terre.
5: My grandmother taught me how to love myself and the connection to the land.
4: Elle a organisé donc les femmes à reconquérir leur identité en tant que femmes autochtones.
5: She organized women and helped them take back their identities as indigenous women.
4: Imaginez-vous des autochtones sans identité, sans langue, sans terre. Un sacré challenge.
5: Can you imagine indigenous people without identity, without a language, without land? That's a huge challenge.
4: Dans le parcours du processus politique, dans les années 70, donc il y a ce qu'on appelle le réveil Kanak. 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
5: So looking at the political history, in the 70s, there was the Kanak awakening, so raising consciousness about the Kanak identity. Yes.
4: Eh bien, je fais partie de cette génération. 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Je suis grand-mère.
5: I am part of this generation. Today, I am 60 years old and I am a grandmother.
4: Cette quête de l'identité, je continue encore à l'âge de 60 ans à la conquérir, reconquérir ma vraie place.
5: This quest for my identity, it's still going on now that I'm 60 years old to understand my indigenous identity and my place.
4: Cette reconnexion à l'identité, à la spiritualité, à mes origines, c'est ce qui a fait naître en nous la connexion avec Coco.
5: This reconnection to my origins and my spirituality, that's how the connection with Uncle Coco was born.
4: Il y a des connexions qui ne s'expliquent pas.
5: Some connections cannot be explained.
4: C'est comme ça.
5: That's the way it is.
4: Et on a usé de notre pouvoir en tant que femme pour rendre possible dans la réalité cette connexion. Parce que Coco a entendu ma souffrance.
5: And we used our power as women to make this connection and this relationship possible because Uncle Coco heard my suffering.
4: Je l'ai placé aussi dans à un autre niveau, c'est celui de mon pays.
5: This quest for identity also understood it at another level, which is the level of my country.
4: Depuis le début de notre intervention, vous avez vu les mécanismes d'installation du patriarcat.
5: Since we started talking, you saw how the mechanism through which the patriarchy was installed.
4: Bien sûr, ma grand-mère, quand elle a organisé les femmes, c'était autour de l'église.
5: Of course, my grandma, when she organized the women, it was around the church.
4: Mais au fur et à mesure où la prise de conscience, elle est apparue, on a pris aussi la liberté, notre liberté, de remettre au centre de notre vie notre connexion à l'autochtonie, à notre terre, à nos esprits.
5: But as we were raising our consciousness, we managed to link this connection to the land and to our culture.
4: ce système patriarcat colonial hein, qui s'est installé chez le Kanak a même convaincu nos hommes Kanak de nous exclure de tout.
5: So this colonialist and patriarchal system that was implemented in our country made Kanak men believe
4: oui.
5: That they had to exclude us.
4: L'institutionnalisation de la coutume fait partie de cette arme qui veut reprendre le contrôle sur l'identité Kanak.
5: The institutionalization of the custom, the customary gesture, is one of the tools to implement our Kanak identity back.
4: Aujourd'hui, les femmes Kanak aspirent à un monde de paix, de justice, pour elles, pour leur famille, pour leur clan, pour leur tribu.
5: Today, Kanak women want peace and justice for themselves, for their families, for their tribe and for their clan.
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3: On the program today, you're hearing from Sonia Tongna, and we are at a special event called Decolonial Feminism Sovereign Yarns. It's been held in Woolloongabba in Meanjin, Brisbane, and it's brought together an incredible delegation of Kanak political and cultural aunties and uncles.
4: Et le féminisme décolonial, c'est justement de déconstruire tous ces leviers qui ont été incrustés dans la pensée des Kanaks d'aujourd'hui.
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4: Et le féministe décolonial autochtone que je défends, c'est une vision, c'est un projet de société qui apporte une réponse pour équilibrer les deux mondes dans lesquels on vit.
5: And the indigenous and the colonial feminism that I want is the one that brings a response on how to bring back balance.
4: La coutume ne doit pas exclure les femmes et n'exclut pas les femmes.
5: The custom should not exclude women and does not exclude women.
4: Ce sont des pratiques qui sont rentrées dans notre façon de faire et qui ont été instaurées par le système colonial.
5: Those are ways that were implemented in our institutions, but this is the colonial way.
4: On a essayé d'effacer mon identité. 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
5: They tried to erase my identity. And I took my identity back. And I'm proud of that, even though I don't have my language.
4: Je sais à quelle terre j'appartiens.
5: I know to which land I belong.
4: Et même si nous avons pu nous réinstaller sur nos terres.
5: And even though we were able to go back to our land,
4: le colonialisme s'est arrangé pour nous encercler.
5: Colonialism found a way to circle us.
4: J'appartiens donc à un village, une tribu, un tertre qui se situe dans la capitale, exactement ce qui s'est passé ici.
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4: Le grand danger, j'en discutais avec la délégation, dans le féminisme décolonial, que je veux défendre et je veux porter, c'est qu'aujourd'hui, vous avez entendu mes camarades ont commencé à parler du néocolonialisme.
6: So the risk in decolonial feminism today is that, as you've heard, and we've talked about it in the delegation, people started using the word neocolonialism.
4: C'est que au nom de la démocratie, d'un système de pensée qui n'est pas du tout le nôtre, on continue donc à exclure, minoriser, bafouer le droit des groupes autochtones.
6: So in the name of a system that is not ours, we continue to oppress and take away the rights of indigenous people.
4: C'est le grand danger. 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
6: That's the huge risk, because as women, we carry peace. We don't have children so that they live in a world that doesn't have peace.
4: Et quand mon pays a été en guerre, c'était plus possible. 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
6: And when my country started being in war, it was not possible to just think about our own safety.
4: On s'est parlé avec Uncle Coco que après notre rencontre, en tout cas donc notre réunion, je n'ai pas beaucoup dormi cette nuit. 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
6: So after I had my first meeting with Uncle Cocker, I didn't really sleep that night because the connection was being made. And in the morning when I woke up, I said, yes, let's do it. Even though it's dangerous, even though I'm not sure if I can ensure their safety, we need to do it. And we were only a group of women, so it was hard to ensure their safety.
4: Et là, nous avons dépassé les océans, nous avons dépassé la barrière de la langue et nous avons construit cette solidarité pour les Kanaks. 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
6: And we've done it. We've crossed the oceans. We've made these connections and we've met. And you have been in solidarity with the Kanak people. And I want to thank everyone for your generosity, because thanks to that, we have been able to buy food, we've been able to provide medication, we've been able to provide people wheelchairs and transport.
7: Thank you, Sonia. Is it okay?
8: Yes.
7: If you allow me to add something, we talked about peace. We talk a lot about peace. But don't talk to us about peace without human dignity.
9: Sorry. Sonia, you spoke to this a little bit just then, I think, but I kind of want to ask Sinawami, when you spoke, you mentioned that creating Enach was a way of doing, organizing in a culturally ceremonial way, like in line with your culture. And you mentioned mental decolonization was an important process, as a, alongside the physical decolonization. And I was wondering if you could elaborate on what you meant by mental decolonization and how people here might be able to learn something from what that means to you.
7: I just want to add something. You talked about physical decolonization. I think it is about our relationship between indigenous people. Because when I see indigenous people, I recognize myself. And I stop to see myself as colonialists do. This is why we have to do this form of meeting. This is why we have to go out from our country to meet our brother and sister. Physical decolonization, it is about how we speak, we talk about ourselves, and how and it defines, obviously, the way we stand, the way we sit, the way we walk, and the way our body moves in the environment, in every environment. It is difficult to work on it at home because it's invisible. We have to talk to our people, but many times they don't want to talk about it. Many times they still under patriarchy, colonial patriarchy and religious patriarchy. The two systems keep us under. Religious told our men that they had to control women. You have to obey to your husband. That thing doesn't exist in Kanak society. We have to be We have to be complementary and to search balance in every way, with everything, with everyone. Through the reflection we have the other days, I want to add that there is no stranger for indigenous people. We don't see strangers the same way as European people. A stranger for European people is someone you don't know. And you don't have to be related to. But for us, a stranger is someone you will be connected to. You have to, because you have to welcome him or her in your land, in your family, in your space. And this is why when we arrive somewhere, we have to do this gesture you saw when we arrived. Because even when we arrive somewhere, we have to present us to the people we can see, to the mountain, to the sea, to the people has already passed away. This is the way we live. And this is the society we want to build for us, by us, but for everyone too.
3: That's Sonia Tonga, a Kanaki woman and activist who is speaking there from the Sovereign Yarns panel in Meanjin, Brisbane. This has been Pacific Soul with me, Melissa Macon. Next time, I'll bring you more conversations from this panel event. This episode was produced on Yuggera and Turrbal Country.

anababe, anaiche, anailu majawi. Jajar lainjang majawi, nonton tun daudi, nonton chi majamuki. On a bon, on a un jatamani radio tito, nan rajamo 97.0.